0: As I was lying there on the sidewalk, I did not think about art at all. I thought about people, I thought about life. Yes, sure, sure. And that's why I like being close to my house. Somehow that was comforting, even though it makes no sense, you know. But no, I wasn't thinking about art. And I wasn't thinking about art as endurance, as immortality, you know. I mean, we can talk about immortal artists of various kinds, and it can turn out that, yes, some artists have created art that has really survived thousands of years, and that's fantastic. But experientially, for them, they are dead, they are gone, they are not experiencing that. These are true things, and thank goodness for them, I really feel. And you hear me assuring you that oblivion is freedom. They are dead. They are gone. No one lasts forever. They are dead. They are gone. No one lasts forever. They are dead. They are gone. No one lasts forever. They are dead. They are gone. No one lasts forever. They are dead. They are gone. No one lasts forever. They are dead. They are gone. No one lasts forever. They are dead. They are gone. No one lasts forever. They are dead. They are gone. No one lasts forever. They are dead. They are gone. No one lasts forever. They are dead. They are gone. No one lasts forever. They are dead. They are gone. No one lasts forever. They are dead. They are gone. No one lasts forever. They are dead. They are gone. No one lasts forever. They are dead. They are gone. No one lasts forever. They are dead. They are gone. No one lasts forever. They are dead. They are gone. No one lasts forever. They are dead. They are gone. No one lasts forever. They are dead. They are gone. No one lasts forever. They are dead. They are gone. No one lasts forever. They are dead. They are gone. No one lasts forever. They are dead. They are gone. No one lasts forever. They are dead. They are gone. No one lasts forever. They are dead. They are gone. No one lasts forever. They are dead. They are gone. No one lasts forever. They are dead. They are gone. No one lasts forever. They are dead. They are gone. No one lasts forever. They are dead. They are gone. No one lasts forever. They are dead.
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0: 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But then we're going to do the finish. 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

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your tank, I don't tracks up, your tank, I don't tracks up, your tank, I don't tracks up, your tank, I don't tracks up, your tank, I don't tracks up

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2: Yo, we got any more of that brandy? Okay, yo, we got some. Yeah, let me get some of that. Yeah, yeah. I'm feeling sauce wet in this one right here, y'all.
3: Extra sauce.
2: Yeah, Gemini. About to get saucy for the people. 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Brooklyn's firstborn son.

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Not a drill, not a joke. 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

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What to fight and what to report. 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

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Least I can acknowledge before I finish my breakfast. 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Pleading out to you, but my servitude is lessened. I need community. Separation is ruining me. Clinching to my wife to feel something beyond what's new to me. Friendships dissolving while the internals calling. My spirit needs strengthening. The flesh is in enthrallment. Look up to the sun to find energy and blessings. Especially when I don't have the

tears of a stoic, I'm afraid to even show it. 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Love is the frequency, the natural way of being, but the fear can be deceiving when your way of life is grieving. The anguish of uncertainty, God give me courage. I'm trying to feel your presence, but my mind is with the serpent. The lies I tell myself for my protection, I'm in love with it. Victimhood to you is if my hardship is punishment. Do I have enough grace to tell myself I'm done with it? I think I'd rather blame others and run from it. I need divine guidance, but I'm too impatient. I wanted what I wanted, this is what I place my faith in. The hatred in my soul fuels the narratives I'm placed with. Believing in a God is just too many I've been faced with. First I found Jesus, it was hard for me to know him. In his name I prayed to God, but hated how I owe him. Earned my way to heaven, my interpretation plagued me. Somehow I thought the only way to

Yes, me a hustle. Hold tight Simba, him and me uncle. Yeah, me lyrics and me bigger than a Kimbo muscle. Pass me the mic, let me bust too. One, pick up the mic when I come. Two, pick up the old venue. Three, fresh from my head to my feet. Four, pick up the mic and tour. Five, catch a girl them eye. Six, smash up the dance with lyrics. Seven, never gonna touch no weapon. These are the rules and lessons. In the game from early, still mash mic. If you chat slack, then you're not concerned me. Only chat clean, never chat dirty. Roll up a thing that's green and earthy. Strictly high grade, now my dance is earthy. Ganja is healing, never gonna hurt me. Ganja baby from nurse me. What? You know the name, it's a CP. Still got the mic and make it look easy. Never touch gun off, all five streezy. Send a gunman home just like E.T. Music's my life, trust, believe me. Music's my wife, you ain't never gonna leave me. Yo, check out the album, check out the CD. Never gonna get too greedy. Yo, one, pick up the mic when I come. Two, pick up the old venue. Three, fresh from my head to my feet. Four, pick up the mic and tour. Five, catch a girl, them eye. 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Seven, never can't touch no weapon. These are the rules and lessons.

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0: you know my woman says she treats me good, treats me better than by the neighborhood. 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

you this week. Instead of love offering of $50 or more, let love use you this week for his glory. 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I am excited about the house of love. 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To fall in love with doing something for the house of love. I need at least 100 of you listening now. The right men send $50 or more this week. For the ministry itself, for the work of love, for the beautification of the house of love. And when you send something for love's house, love, miracle in your house.

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